0: I'm the party application rocking just like that.
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0: Monsanto.
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0: You mean they got a jam session down at Almond's place?
1: Oh, man, anytime.
0: Well, let's cut on down there, huh?
1: Okay.
0: Let's go. What if it ain't Poochie Santo?
2: You say, George, hi, Santo.
1: Hello there. Hello there, King.
0: Look at Johnny Cenac on the bass now. Say, Almond.

0: 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That biscuit. That biscuit. That biscuit. That biscuit.
1: OT, cuz. I need that. I need that. I need that. I need that.

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As we progress to the checkpoint, I wholeheartedly agree with your viewpoint, but this ain't your typical garage joint. I make points which hold significance. That ain't a bag, it's a shit

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She says that they're all dead. She tried the last one on, couldn't speak, fell off, and now she just wanders.